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3: All right, we're back in the check here. What does Michael Jackson and Harry Styles have in common? Well, I'll tell you a country. It's Mexico. All right, and why Mexico?
4: Well, because he just recently had a 5-night run in Mexico, which also was, you know, Michael Jackson's thing back in 1993. Mm. It's very important for some of these artists to really connect with the Latin American audience, because just like Filipinos, you know how our energy is when it comes to these audiences, right? We're very passionate, and so are the Latin Americans. They have this passionate fan base, and so that's why it's not surprising that they would have songs that are for the Latin American audience.
3: Right, like, right.
4: Did you know that Michael Jackson had a Latin American song? So does Madonna.
3: Yeah. Well,
4: I did not know that.
3: For obvious reasons. I mean, really now.
4: Yeah.
3: They want to relate to their Spanish fans as well.
4: Yeah.
3: I'll be impressed if they come up with something in Tagalog or Bisaya, right?
4: Oh, that's another topic that we can talk about. But but hey, another thing that made the news recently was that in one of Harry's shows, there was a torrential downpour.
3: Right.
4: And so I think there were some delays and all that. And the stage was a little wet. So Harry slipped. And it was a viral moment. So he lost his footing in that stage. And so what his reaction was, he just had a playful pose on the floor. He kept singing even through that without missing a single beat. And then he popped back up and continued with the show. And afterwards, he shouted, Viva Mexico.
3: All right, there you go. How graceful.
4: Right. I know.
3: Very graceful and very creative. When you fall, it's not the way you fall, it's the way
4: you
3: get
4: up.
3: Yeah. How you get up. So while you're down there, you might as well
4: continue.
3: Pause.
4: Enjoy yourself.
3: Pause and pose.
4: Yeah. Oh, this reminds me of like Morissette in one of her shows. She didn't hit the note quite well.
3: Right.
4: And so the music stopped. She paused and she hit that note and then she said, Live.
3: That's cool. Totally different situation with John Bon Jovi in Madison Square Garden.
4: What happened?
3: He sang and he croaked. And he said, you are not getting my best today, so you know what? I'll give you a refund for your tickets. We're going to have another show, which is going to be longer, but right now I need to rest.
4: Oh, really?
3: See? Yeah.
4: You know, these are artists who really want to give
3: it their all.
4: Yes, they want an excellent show. And if you don't feel right about it, yeah, I understand that.
3: And everybody's still looking forward to that
4: really?
3: Recovery show. Who's living on a prayer right now? Still, John Bon Jovi. Quarter after 8, hey, we're going to talk to our friends from Bay Hotel and J Park. That's coming up during the show, okay? It is now quarter after 8.
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0: Hello and good morning. We are here live on FB page as well. That we are Y101 Cebu FM. And yes, we do have our special guest over here from Bai Hotel. We are now going to be talking to Beth of the food and beverage. And Carmel over here, food and beverage marketing. Hello and welcome to Y101, ladies.
1: Hi.
0: Good morning. Yeah. You look nice and fresh, but I know you guys are busy. Please come closer to the mic. There you go. All right. We are on FB page live, by the way. We're 40,000 viewers right here, nationwide and universal. All right. Hi, and welcome to Y101.
1: Thank you.
0: I do understand that you do have a discount when it comes to your F&B. You always have promos in your buffets, right?
1: Yes, all the time.
0: Yeah, go ahead. Tell us more about it here.
2: Okay.
0: Carmel, come out.
2: Okay. So for our F&B, we have our Thailand theme buffet, which will be on every Friday to Sunday of August. So we have this for lunch and dinner buffet at 2288 per person.
0: 2288 per person.
2: Yes.
0: Okay.
2: And then for also the Indian Independence buffet, we will be having a special rate for 1388 for all Indian nationals and also open for all Filipino nationals with one round of drinks at our rooftop bar.
0: Do they have to prove that they're Indians?
2: For Indians, they will have to bring their valid IDs.
0: But
2: for Filipinos, they can just walk in or have their reservations.
0: Okay, how about a Filipino Indian citizen?
1: You don't have to worry, since Cafe Bai has always promotions.
0: The bottom line is it's 2,288, yes. And then you are also given discounts to senior citizens, right?
1: Certainly, yeah. That's still 50% off.
0: 50% off?
2: 50%,
0: yeah. Oh,
1: for all seniors.
0: Okay. Yeah, a lot of old people are jumping up and down now. We'll see it. You'll see a lot of us this weekend already. All right, Carmel over here. F&B, is there a deal with your vouchers and all that?
2: Also, for WTE, catch us at booth A41 and A42 at Ayala Center.
0: Okay, WTE for our listeners is World Travel Expo.
2: For World Travel Expo at Ayala Center Cebu at the Activity Center. So catch us there for up to 40% discount with our buffet
0: vouchers.
1: Wow, 40%. That's 1,288. That's for lunch or dinner buffet. The vouchers are valid up until November 30 this year. And we have also dining credits consumable to 1,000 pesos for only 900 pesos.
0: Oh, of course, you have room accommodation too that comes with a discount.
1: Yes. We have also room deals that the guests can enjoy.
2: Yes, for as low as 288 per night for the rooms.
0: 288?
1: 2,000.
0: Wow, that's quite low. Is that net?
2: Net.
0: Really? 288? Wow, that's surprising for Bai Hotel. When you say sale, it really is.
1: It is really a sale.
0: All right, this is something that you can't get out in a mall or anyway, you're soaking tindahan. This is only available at Bai Hotel at World Travel Expo, right?
1: Yes.
0: And how long are you going to have the sale for?
2: So the sale will be on August 14th to 16th, starting tomorrow.
0: It's starting tomorrow. Okay.
2: Tomorrow until Sunday.
0: Boy, we're excited about it. Everybody needs a break and everybody needs a vacation. Even though if you're a local here in Cebu, Bai Hotel can give you that much-needed break.
1: Yeah.
0: I mean, really, you don't have to work that hard. There's Bai Hotel with the great food as well. All right, Beth, anything new? Go ahead, go ahead.
1: So right now, for the whole month of August, our Lobby Lounge is offering merienda sana.
0: Okay.
1: So it's like our local favorites for merienda. So that's available at Lobby Lounge for only 499 net per person.
0: Mm-hmm.
1: And it's available for during Fridays and Saturdays.
0: Fridays and Saturdays only. For the Siena.
1: Yeah, merienda sana. That's from 3 p.m. until 6 p.m.
0: Okay, how much is that again?
1: It's 499.
0: 499 pesos. Yes. My God.
1: So that's unlimited.
0: Unlimited.
1: Yes.
0: Unlimited stuff. And a lot of
1: lumpia, there's binignit, there's puto ansikwate. So
0: that's our weakness right there.
1: Favorites, yes.
0: puto and sikwate, mm-hmm. and dinuguan as well. You have that good kind of stuff too. But I'm assuming that you're going to have palabok and
1: your fancy. There's also like savory Filipino dishes like tempura. And
0: a lot more favorite Filipino favorites. My God, this is like going to an Alex Ayala tennis match in Canada. All right, Beth and Carmel for FNB. You've been really consistent with your food.
1: Thank you.
0: For Bai Hotel. And everybody, Bai Hotel is open not only for the people in Mandawi. I see loads of people over there, even as far as Barile or Dumanhog. And they go to Bai Hotel just for your buffet.
1: Oh, thank you.
0: You are doing something right over here, right? Okay, we want to go to your trunk line, or where can we book?
1: So we have our trunk line. That's for F&B hotlines. That's 888-2500, and our official hotline, that's 342-8888.
0: There you go. Yes. So reserve it the right way. Okay.
1: And, additionally, we have also sake pairing for Ume Japanese cuisine.
0: Ooh.
1: So that's an exclusive event. So it's just like the same with wine dinner, but right now we are doing like sake. So,
0: oh, sake. Okay.
1: Yes.
0: Zoe has something to say over here. The sake girl.
3: Yeah, you're talking alcohol.
1: Yeah. Oh. Count me in.
3: I'm here. Okay. So let's adjust this a little. Okay. So we were talking a while ago, right? And there are beer pairing events, there are wine pairing events, and you just said that this is just like that wine pairing where you have to pair that sake with different food.
1: Yes.
3: Right? And that is new to me. I mean, like, right? And you were telling me a while ago the differences, the different kinds of sake. You can't tell me yet what's going to... It's going to be a surprise, I know.
1: Yes.
3: But you were talking about like hot sake and cold sake. And how does it pair? It pairs with the whole course, right?
1: It pairs with the whole course.
3: Can you tell
1: starters,
3: me? Yeah. Can you tell me more about this course?
1: So this is a 6-course sake pairing dinner.
3: Yeah.
1: So each course is paired with specific sake. So as we all know, sake is like traditional Japanese alcoholic. So yeah, we are doing it with... This is in partnership with Philippine wine merchants.
3: Okay.
1: So as we all know, Philippine wine merchants are one of the greatest supplier of sake in the Philippines.
3: Yeah.
1: So we are curating the food, but they're doing also the pairing with their premium sake.
3: Oh,
1: yes.
3: So they will also take the lead for this and guide you through it?
1: Yes.
3: Okay. It's from appetizers to dessert.
1: To dessert.
3: Okay.
1: Yes. So we have also like dessert sake that's really new and unique experience.
3: Yes. Yeah. Okay, that's very new to me.
1: Yeah.
3: Okay. So how do we get in?
1: So right now we are selling a ticket as low as 2,988. That's for early bird.
3: Yeah.
1: That's until August 23. Mm-hmm. And then the regular rate, that's 3,288 net. And then, this is only a limited seating.
3: That's the key word there. It's limited. It's exclusive.
1: Yeah, exclusive.
3: Like, how many seats are we talking about?
1: Up until 25 people only.
3: Just 25?
1: Yes.
0: 25.
1: 25.
3: Wow. Yeah. So this means you better book it this early.
1: As early.
3: Yep.
1: Yes.
3: And the early bird rate is until when?
1: Until August 23.
3: Okay.
1: Yep.
3: So how can we get these tickets?
1: So you can purchase a ticket online. When you follow our Facebook page, there's a link there.
3: Oh.
1: Then we can just send you like online payment link. Or you may visit a Bai Hotel Cebu at our food and beverage reservation kiosk. So
3: okay, I think that would be best.
1: Yes.
3: Yeah, so, go ahead, John. he wants to get it.
0: Yeah, well, sake, I have to admit, I'm not very familiar about it. But is it like wine that goes with the seafood, it goes with the meat, and it's something like that,
1: it's
0: right?
1: It's something like that. The same with wine pairing, but this one is like sake. There's also like hot sake, and then you can do it like cold sake. And then there's Nanjonmai sake, there's Junmai sake. So this is like also sake 101.
0: Okay, so
1: Aha,
0: there you go. I want to sake my problems away.
1: Oh.
0: The sure sounds good for my hotel.
3: Yeah.
0: One,
3: yeah, you mentioned June Mai Sakik because I searched a little. It goes well with pork. And then you mentioned dessert a while ago. So aged sake goes with dark chocolate. Oh my God.
0: Oh, wow. Wow. Dark chocolate and sake. That's definitely... something else. All right. We only allow 25 people, because for a great reason for you to enjoy. And, well, your security, I know, is excellent.
2: Yeah, well, doing a very great job.
0: Drinking, the sake drinking people. Okay. I don't even know what the effects of the sake is or the chocolate, but it sure sounds intriguing to me.
3: You better go there.
0: Oh, of course. All right.
2: We are looking forward to see you there.
0: All right, the smile on your faces, you're gonna sake us out. But hey, anything more on the F&B vouchers? I just got a message here. Can you let Carmel explain the F&B vouchers once again?
2: 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So it is up to 40% off the regular rate. And we also have dining credits worth 1,000 pesos. You can purchase it for 900 pesos only at Ayala Center Cebu.
0: Okay, so, well, you're going to be starting tomorrow, and we hope to see you there. Yes. Everything in Bay Hotel is good. If you're talking, even if the Sikwate is good, too. The Sikwate is just excellent if you go there. Especially at the Lavi Lounge as well. We thank you so much for being here. Go ahead, Ged. Let's invite our friends.
2: So, everyone, we are inviting you to visit our booth at Ayala Center Cebu for the World Travel Expo, as well as please join us for our exclusive sake pairing dinner.
0: All right, fantastic. Go ahead, Carmel.
2: Looking forward to see everyone there at booth A41 and A42 at Ayala Center Cebu Activity Center.
0: All right, and booth also, 41 and 42, go ahead.
2: Please follow our official Facebook page by Hotel Cebu to keep you posted for our upcoming promotions so that you can come and visit us.
0: Okay. Oh, another question here. All right, last one. Do you have discounts for OFWs? For those brothers and sisters listening abroad?
2: Yes, we have.
0: Oh, wow.
2: At Cafe Bay.
0: Oh, okay.
2: All OFWs, Balikbayans, we have it for up to 40% off.
0: 40% off. Okay, there you go. That's great news, our brothers and sisters who work hard abroad. All right, make your stay memorable one and make it at Bay Hotel. Thank you so much for being here.
2: Thank
0: as
2: you.
0: Well.
2: It's our pleasure.
0: I will definitely join you for sake.
2: Oh, yeah. I'll be selling two tickets already.
0: I reserved two for us.
2: Two, okay.
0: Thank you so much for being here. We'll see you.

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2: A typical week would take long hours of doing ad-libs, introducing songs, doing time checks, song sponsorships, researching topics, preparing a script for shows, coordinating with the tech team, the sales team, the other teams for an interview, often starting early in the morning and continuing into the afternoon with no holidays if needed. Staying updated on current levels while maintaining cutting-edge creativity and, of course, the voice. 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But the secret is Xanthone Vitamin C. The only vitamin C you'll ever need. 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

0: Red Hot Radio, Wow 101. Boy, oh boy, it is going to be a happy, happy morning for you, for we have Arnel and Chet here from Jay Park Resort.
1: Hi, John. Hi, Zoe. Good
0: hello,
1: morning.
0: Hello, and welcome once again. Hello. But before anything else, you know what? Let's do something special for our listeners right here. Go to our FB page. That's Y101FB Cebu. And we're going to wait for your comment there from the John M. and Zoe Early Morning Takeoff post. All right? All you got to do is post, I want to be at Jay Park Better Weekend. Okay, the first one who would post that will win. Go ahead, Arnel.
1: 2,000 worth of F&B credits. That's from Jay Park. And

0: also a 2-hour access to our Pororo Park for one child.
1: All right, and all you gotta do is sit there with your beautiful self and text us again. All right, the text is, I want to be a J Park Better Weekends. Do that right now. yes. It's supposed to be the John.
2: It's supposed to be in the John M and Zoe post, not in the FB Live.
1: No, not that. It's only exclusive for John M and Zoe. All right. Okay. Hey, thank you for bringing your smiles over. I know you guys have been working a lot. I was in Manila recently, and I saw your billboards over there, and I was excited about it.
0: Yes.
1: Because a fellow Cebuano would. And you're also promoting Panglao too.
0: Yes.
1: And a lot of our brothers and sisters in Manila are saying, okay, Lechon and J Park, why not? In Mactan, yes, they have no idea what they're in for.
0: Yes.
1: But we do have some listeners over there. Let's elaborate on that one.
0: We just launched our mall sale. It's called Resort Days Matter in Manila. So we are at MOA, Trinoma, Glorieta, and Aura.
1: Right.
0: From August 7 to October 5, 2026.
1: Okay, what do you have in there?
0: You're gonna have we have a booth there, and then we are selling discounts to our Manileño friends over there. And then as much as 54% off.
1: 54%
0: yes.
1: off, okay.
0: Yes.
1: Jed, are you going to be in Aura?
3: We were there last week.
1: I know.
3: We just got back here for another mall sale.
1: Always give it to the person who loves to travel, yeah. Right? And Jed over here goes all over the place. But how's the reception in Manila so far?
0: When we launched it was kind of rainy, but we have lots of inquiries already for J Park, Mactan, and Alona by J Park.
1: Yeah, it's not a Manila thing anymore. I mean, it's a national thing.
0: Yeah.
1: Mm-hmm. There's also a national thing called 50% off. which you're
0: so are, we are raining discounts in Manila.
1: Yes, exactly. And your F&B vouchers as well.
0: Yes.
1: All right. I got information that you guys are joining the World Travel Expo.
0: Yes, we have another expo. We are joining the World Travel Expo this coming August 14 to 16. That will be tomorrow, John.
1: Right. And what do we expect if you go to your booth?
3: Actually, we do have a lot of offerings that we can offer to all the Cebuanos, and not just the Cebuanos, but all Filipinos or anyone who wants to visit Cebu, especially J Park. So we are also promoting or having the 50% off discount on our room rates in Cebu. In the World Travel Expo, and a lot of offers that we have here in for the property and for this World Travel Expo that you are that everyone should be excited about. We have our early birds for early buyers. We're also offering early for 17 person. We are giving away 17 vouchers as well with a minimum spend of 50,000. We are giving away a free voucher for pool villa. Yes,
1: my God, those villas are just gorgeous.
3: You just have to spend 50,000 and you have a pool villa vouchers that's an overnight stay already. So with the cost of pool villa, it's really, really an amazing deal already for everyone. And another one, if you purchase at least a minimum of 100,000, you will get another voucher for Cebu Suite.
1: Okay, yeah. this might sound outrageous for a 100,000 deal right here, but if you are an executive, especially if you're on sales and marketing, you just can't stay an overnight stay in J Park because it's spoil yourself. I mean, really now.
0: And you also, John.
1: Nights. Yeah, go ahead.
0: And also, John, it's valid for 20 months. Yes.
1: 20 months.
0: Yes.
1: Wow. So you can pick your 20 months is a lot of time to pick your vacation.
0: Correct.
1: When it's a good time to go. When you are full of pressure.
3: There's really no need for you to plan a date already, right? Just right now. Just have to purchase the voucher and you can avail it anytime from August 14 until the March 31, 2028.
0: And also, John, we also have the 0% interest for 3 months for our, it's a buy now, pay later with BDO, BPI, Metrobank credit card holders.
1: All right, so that's going to be broken down to monthly payments, right?
0: Yes.
1: That's going to be super low, super, super low. All right, do we have a winner ready there, Zoe? Not yet. Okay, all you got to text us is Okay, I want to go to J-Park Better Weekends, post that, and make a comment right there on the John M. and Zoe Early Morning Takeoff Facebook page. Listen to our get that post right there, and we will have 2,000 pesos worth of food credits for you. All right, some people are saying J-Park and WTE, what is this all about? We're going to take a short break and listen to this one for details. 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
1: All right, 8:47. For those who are listening to us in Manila, the J-Park sale would also be in SM Oro. What other ways
0: of doing that? In SM MOA, Trinoma, Glorieta, and Aura. That's a malls.
1: Four malls right there.
0: Yes.
1: Okay, I know, especially people in Manila, you've been working too hard. You need a break. You have to come down to Cebu, and we would welcome you. We'll give you a big welcome.
0: It's sunny here in Cebu.
1: I was just there some days ago. And by God, it was raining like anything.
0: Yeah.
1: Bahat dito, bahat don, and everybody's complaining. It's part of our lives now, okay? But then again, to refresh your mind, I think of J-Park. Okay, not only in Cebu, there's also J-Park in Alona as well, right?
0: Yes, we are situated along Alona shores in Panglao.
1: Okay. Yeah. All right, so what's the difference over here when it comes to the beach front in Cebu and Alona?
3: When it comes to the difference between Alona and Mactan, it's more of here in the property of Mactan, it's more of a private beach. However, in Alona, you will experience the vibe, the party vibe or the beach vibe, because it's already just located at the public beach of Alona, which is really a really nice place to visit. Yeah.
1: So, okay. Honeymooners, that's our favorite to go to Alona as well, and
3: correct.
1: It's very Instagrammable.
3: Yeah, that's right. Because people are really looking for Instagrammable places right now.
1: Oh, so the beach itself says it all. I mean, also in Cebu, that now that you have that new part over there on the right side of J-Park that you're developing is. You just made the beach walk is possible now.
0: It's wider now.
1: It's wider and it's longer now. And we're looking for. I know you guys are going to do something special. And we're going to definitely be part of it. All right, for the better weekends, by the way, and people are saying, what's that all about? Do they have the bubble bath and all? No, it's different.
0: Yeah.
1: It's a totally wholesome family thing. I was there together with Zoe and witnessed the whole thing. My God, your fire dancers are really unique.
3: Yeah.
1: They're just as good as those fire dancers in Boracay.
0: We would like to thank our listeners and who have been to our Weekends Just Got Better at J-Park, because it's really, we're fully booked just last Saturday.
1: Wow!
0: And we are very thankful and grateful for all our listeners out there who have been there and who experience better weekends at J-Park.
1: Yes, we've been promoting it and we've been getting a lot of feedback. And we have to, of course, we have to experience ourselves and what this better weekends is all about. And you go there and then you'll say, oh, now I know. All right. Well, that happens once you taste the food. Your selection is fantastic as well. You have sections that changes every weekend, right?
0: Yes, and we have been working really hard for the better weekends, and we had good comments from our guests, especially.
1: All right. I've never seen J-Park so busy nowadays. Thanks to Arnel over here for working and making the marketing communications division work hard.
3: It's really something to look forward. Imagine the food that you will partake, and also the vibe at the beach. So it's really, really nice. Or it's something really people should look forward and experience at Jay Park.
1: Well, we're not even talking about your desserts yet. I try to stay away from the station most of the time because I know my sugar limits. But then again, if I take a glance at it, a lady always pulls me back. Not there. I'll try this. And then she goes, she brings me to the salad section. And the salad, of course, is just fantastic over there. And the kind of cheeses that you put on your salad. How often do you change your menu when it comes to your buffets?
0: I think we change it every weekend. So right now, Better Weekends is from on Fridays and Saturdays.
1: Mm-hmm.
0: So we have a different variety every weekend.
1: Right, and the thing about it, it's the Italian section is right next to the Japanese section, which is next to the Indian section, and the Chinese is all the way back there, which I go for when it comes to the noodles. I go for the noodles and the crispy pork that you have there all the time. And boy, oh boy, when you go to Jay Park, everybody, celebrities try to be incognito, but we know who they are. But yes. We just don't want to, like the beanie girl, right? What's her name?
0: Aya.
1: Aya.
0: She's always there.
1: She's always there. And the funny thing is that Jay Park never posts her. She makes the one who, she does the posting.
0: She does the posting for
1: us.
0: She
1: goes, I'm here and all that. But
3: because we value the privacy of the people as well.
1: Yeah, she does post after her stay. Must be something else.
3: Yeah.
1: And I'm sure the beanie girls will be there pretty soon, incognito.
3: Hopefully. We're looking forward to that.
1: Right. Yeah. And the events that you have there that's been getting a lot of attention. The wedding expo is just fantastic as well. And they do have a lot of choices for the newlywed couples.
0: Yes, because we have our Marcella Pavilion.
3: Yeah.
0: So that's the I think that's the most booked
3: Now for weddings.
1: For weddings, yes.
3: But Marcella is really not just focused for weddings. We can actually accommodate different kind of events in Marcella.
1: Oh, okay. Can you describe what the Marcella would look like? Can you paint us a picture here? Go ahead.
3: Actually, Marcella is actually an indoor area or venue for Jay Park. However, it's located at the beachfront area. So it's really a nice...
0: Like a glass house.
3: A glass house.
1: Okay. Wow, I like the way you describe that. It's like I want to get married again.
3: Yeah. Maybe we can have it scheduled already, DJ.
1: I got to do some proposing over here. You also have the fourth floor a dining place, right? What do you call that place again?
3: It's at the 12th floor. It's located at our
1: Jay Park. 12th floor.
3: Yes. It's an overlooking view at our Jay Park Tower. It's at the 12th floor. So it offers grills, offerings,
0: steaks.
3: And another steak.
0: And we also have a promotion for the gala. That's every Sunday. We have the Sunday brunch.
1: Oh, wow.
0: For only 988 pesos.
3: Yes, 988.
0: From 11 a.m. to 2 p.m.
1: And that's not even with the senior citizens. A discount, right?
0: Yes.
3: Not yet.
1: Not yet. So that's
0: 988.
1: That's net.
0: That's net, yes.
1: Okay, wow. And your breakfast over there is super too. I usually just do breakfast, have my coffee, eat, and go. But this time I went there, I was like, wait a second, I need to chill here. Check out the view. And that's when I was like, that's when I knew how the atmosphere
3: the
1: is really...
3: The view is what really keeping the people stay.
1: Right, it's
0: amazing.
1: Really, really...
0: Yeah, you can see the whole Mactan
3: Island.
1: Right. It changes everything. It makes the food just taste a little bit better.
3: Yes.
1: I mean, really, you're just talking about a sunny side up egg. When the view comes, it's like, now you're chilling. That's how you define it.
0: I really agree. Yes.
1: And the first thing you do if you look at the view... I don't care what day it is, it feels like a Sunday. Yeah. And I was there on a Monday morning with loads and loads of reports. And I forgot about that and said, I'm going to enjoy this for a bit. I deserve this. All right, so the vouchers there and the brunches there happens every weekend, every Sunday, right?
3: Correct.
0: Every Sunday, yes.
1: That's something to look forward to. The brunch, of course, is happening from 10 a.m. till
3: From 11:30 until 2 p.m.
0: Yes.
1: Okay, we're definitely going to check that out.
3: Yes.
1: I love the view too. Yeah, right there. It's go to our Facebook. I mean, go to our webpage.
0: That's the Triton.
3: Triton Gunboat.
1: Go to our webpage and see what you can do. If you know somebody's about to get married, all right, these are very reasonable rates and very competitive rates compared to the other resorts. But this is extra special because we have the beach and the elegance. And if you just want to be a down-to-earth type of person, we have a setup here for you as well, okay?
3: Yes.
1: Avoid being scammed by those bogus wedding planners. You got to go to Jay Park and say, I want to get married here, and go see Arnell or Jed. And yes, we will take care of that. You do have your suppliers, of course, when it comes to suppliers.
3: We have our partners, sir.
0: Yeah, we can recommend wedding suppliers also.
1: Right,
0: for
1: right.
0: Our couples.
1: You will take care of everything from DJs to hosts to the music that you also play and the setup itself. That is beautiful, by the way. I'm looking at the picture from their website, the Triton over here. It usually transforms into something else.
2: Yeah.
1: That's like a fairy tale right there.
0: Really,
1: yes, right?
0: It's a dreamy setup. I think that's from Hans Verdejo.
2: Yes.
1: Oh, okay.
2: It's
1: from
2: a video that I posted. Very nice.
1: Yeah. All right, that's fantastic right there.
0: Yeah.
1: And I know you guys say this looks beautiful. It seems like it looks easy as well.
0: Yeah.
1: But behind that is really hard work and experience that comes along with it. You just don't do this because this happens overnight. And you don't wake up to a place like this. I mean, this has to be intricate and very, very eyes for details and all that. Hey, thanks again for being here. I have no words. I have no words on Jay Park. All positive stuff.
3: Yes.
1: And the villa.
3: Yeah.
1: And
3: aside from the event DJ, we're actually working on something right now that could actually top the running market of Cebu.
1: We
3: will be having our J Park Mactan International Marathon on October 11th.
1: Oh yeah, I heard about that.
3: Yes.
1: Okay.
3: So our registration is still open from 42K, 21K, 10K, and our 5 kilometers run. So we're inviting everyone to register now for the run. And aside from that, we have our room offerings for that also that we are also selling in the World Travel Expo. So we have a special rate for that marathon weekend from October 9 stay period. If you have a specific date to stay, October 9 to October 11, so we have an offer of 9,600, starting from 9,600 on our room rates.
1: Okay, this is a full marathon, right?
0: Yes, it's a full marathon.
3: Yeah, it's a full marathon, yeah. And we are exclusively giving away the promotions for room accommodation because if you want to stay there or you want to go to the marathon, might as well visit or stay at Jay Park Lab.
1: Right, or after the marathon, go to the buffet.
3: Before or after?
0: Yeah. And also, John, we would like to take this opportunity to thank Mayor Cindy Chan on the Lapu-Lapu.
3: Yes.
0: Because they're very, very supportive for this event, especially for us, because this is our first time to do the Jay Park Mactan International Marathon.
1: Yeah, the logistics there are definitely something else, and you can't do that if it doesn't be approved by the local government.
3: Yes.
1: So Cindy is very very supportive, right, when it comes to promoting sports and the resorts as well. Whatever is great for Mactan, Cindy.
0: Yes, we are very lucky that Mayor Cindy Chan is really supportive. We had our second coordination meeting with her just this week, and we just launched the Jay Park Mactan International Marathon yesterday.
1: Oh, yesterday. Okay. Be ready for it. I think a lot of people will register. Mm-hmm. Even a simple run here in Cebu is in the thousands already.
3: Yes.
1: So if you say Mactan and Jay Park, I hope you guys are ready.
0: You'll run, Joey?
2: I can.
0: 5? 10?
2: Maybe 10.
0: Okay.
2: So, okay, I'm not that experienced yet with running, but one of the things that runners go for is the sights.
0: Yes.
2: Yeah, because it's a way for you to kind of slow down and see the sights. Mm. So this is going to be around
0: Mactan Island, yes.
2: Okay, not crossing to Cebu, just Mactan.
0: No, just Mactan. So the... we have the it's at Jay Park, and then it will also the finish line will be also at Jay Park.
3: Yeah.
1: All right. So if you're talking about the route, we're gonna post that on your website,
0: yes,
1: right?
0: Yes, yes.
1: I'm assuming you're doing. Do you have a walkathon?
0: You can walk like down if you want.
1: For buffet people like me?
3: Yeah.
2: You can walk 5 kilometers.
0: Yes, 5 kilometers.
3: I'll join you, DJ. Yeah.
1: Oh, there you go. Thank you, Jed. Thank you so
0: there's
1: much.
0: There's no cutoff for this marathon.
3: No for this marathon. Yeah.
1: Okay, I don't mind. I don't mind coming in last. I mean, really now.
0: Yeah, because the marathon will start at 12 a.m. for the 42-kilometer run.
1: Wow, wow.
0: Yes, and then after that, the 21, the 10, and the 5-kilometer.
1: Do you have room discounts for the runners?
3: Yes, we have room discounts. We have the what I've said, the promotion that started from, the rate starts at 9,600, which will also be available during the World Travel Expo for the specific dates, October 9 to 11.
1: Oh, wow, yes. October 9 to 11.
3: Yes.
1: Okay, so for those of you who are doing this for health purposes, you can do that too. If you're a professional runner, well, it's time to prove yourself. And this one's a scenic run in Mactan.
2: Yeah, so another question that I have. So we get finisher medals.
0: Yes, we have.
2: Even for the 5K?
0: No, only for the 42, 21, and 10 kilometers.
2: 10K. Okay, so you better walk 10 kilometers.
1: Thank you. You can tell they're just concerned about me. All right. So there's a lot to look forward to for J-Park. The bear months are here already, and your Christmas will be here as well. Maybe you can give us a teaser in that?
0: Yes, for the Christmas, our Christmas tree lighting will be on November 11. We already have the date for it.
1: Okay. Oh,
0: it's
1: November
0: 11.
1: There you go.
0: Yeah, and we will be back here for sure.
1: We will definitely
0: promote also our Christmas offerings for J-Park.
3: Yeah.
1: All right, so November 11, we'll keep that date. I know we're going to be seeing you again and Jed as well.
0: Yes.
1: You guys are awesome, but hey, don't work too hard, okay? Yeah. I mean, really now, take a break. Take a break. It's good for you. You'll come back as a better executive. Believe me.
3: I think I have been doing that for the past months already.
1: Yeah, you have, my God. I look at your pose, and I was like, why can't I be like this guy?
2: Yeah, when you're in J-Park, the work and the vacation blurs, right?
0: Yeah, I always tell Jed that's the last time that you will have your leave, huh?
3: Anyway, it's really, really not purely work at J-Park because the vibe there is actually, the resort is actually fascinating enough or refreshing enough for me.
2: Yeah.
3: Yes, right. At least.
1: Well, I'd also like to thank the brothers and sisters here in Cebu. We all know that the tourism is on a down low, but the locals are supporting it.
0: Yes.
1: I mean, name it, the J-Park, Bai Hotel, even Park Lane is... I look around and I was like, I see everybody. What is a sinulog? every local who has something to who has good taste are usually in J-Park. I mean, really, we want to thank you for making the industry alive once again. I mean, we're giving this a CPR, and here we are giving you discounts with the run and World Travel Expo. But we can't do it without local support as well. We're not just an international thing that supports it. It does, but the locals, don't underestimate that market right there. I mean, really, if you can buy a BYD because the gas prices are going up, you can definitely afford a two-man stay in a villa. All right, boys, anything more to add? Go ahead, let's invite our listeners here.
0: Okay, for our listeners, we'd like to invite everyone for the World Travel Expo that will be happening tomorrow, October 14 to 16. Please visit our booth. We are located at A5, A6, A7, and A8. So we are four booths.
1: Four? Wow, wow.
0: Yeah. It's a wide booth. So that we can cater to everyone, because it's always a hit. We would like also to thank World Travel Expo and all our guests who patronize us for the how many years now with World Travel Expo, and it's always a hit with J-Park with all our discounts.
1: Okay, so avoid the line because there's usually a line during WTEs, and J-Park is not an exception here. You always gather that throng around, and well, for your curiosity, do drop by for discounts and F&B vouchers as well. thank you so much for being here.
0: Thank you, John. Thank you, Joey. It's always
1: I'm going to tell you to take a break, but you're not going to take a break because you're going to be working hard as well. But we look forward to the next interview and live or here in the studio. And it's Jay Park. It's all about memories and great food as well. Thank you once again for being here. We'll see you then.
3: Thank you so much.
1: We'll see you at Ayala. Hey, it is now a little bit after 9. 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
5: You know, there's a lot going on this weekend.
6: This weekend, well, it's a payday Friday, right?
5: Yeah, I know. So
6: that means tomorrow.
5: That means tomorrow.
6: Okay, let's play the payday song.
5: That's why.
6: All right. Let's do this together. It's going to be a payday. And, spend some time in the mall tomorrow because there's a lot going on.
5: Yeah, there's a lot going on. Like, if you go to Ayala Center, Cebu, we have been talking about this a while ago, but it's the World Travel Expo, and you can score a lot of great deals on rooms and F&B. 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So that head on over to Ayala Center, Cebu, August 14 to 16, and visit our friends in J Park and also and buy hotel.
6: All right, we're talking about 60% off and more on F&B vouchers and rooms. Do yourself a favor. If you've been working so hard and you feel that pressure, now is the perfect time to go and do so with a great discount because you deserve something like this. All right?
5: And also, for Friday, we have Julia Q's EP launch happening at the Cebu Making Space in Mango Avenue. It opens, the gates open at 7 p.m. It's 200 pesos for pre-reg with raffle. So you have to follow Julia Q on IG and on FB. Yeah, so there's a lot going on this weekend. Friday, Saturday, you have a lot of choices there, a lot of places where you can splurge because you deserve this. You know, you have to go there. You know why?
6: You know why, right?
5: Yeah.
6: Because there's going to be
5: a brownout.
6: There's going to be a brownout happening tomorrow, August 14, which will extend all the way to Saturday, August 15, 10 p.m. to of August 14 to 6 a.m. of August 15. That's 8 hours. This is to improve the distribution system serving your barangay. Portions affected will be Linaw, Tulay, Tungkil, and Tungko Minglanilla along A. Apostol Street, Citrus Road, and Tungkup Road.
5: Yeah.
6: And on Saturday.
5: And on Saturday, August 15, from 9 a.m. to 5 p.m., that's 8 hours. Areas affected would be portions of Hippodroma and Cebu Business Park, Cebu City, along General Maximum Avenue and Ayala Road and Sorsogon Road to improve the reliability of the distribution system serving that area by facilitating a shutdown request from a customer.
6: All right, so there you go. More reasons to go to the mall.
5: Yeah. There's one more. August 15th from 8 a.m. to 4 p.m. That's 8 hours. Areas affected will be city of Naga and Minglanilla to improve the reliability and distribution system serving Barangay Kantaoan,
6: Kugan Road. Kantaoan, Kugan Road as well, and in Naga, all right? So there you go. For more details on where the brownout is, or is it affecting your area, go to the Visayan Electric Company Facebook page for more details. And by the way, you have to go to the mall during brownouts, because you know why? In your local neighborhood, it usually happens during brownouts. There's a Marites convention that's happening around the corner. Brownouts. It's either a family bonding type of thing.
5: Exactly.
6: Or it's a Marites convention.
5: A guitar kind of thing. So there's a sing-along. Alrighty.
6: Or give your dog a shower or something like that. Hey, 9:29. Yes, tomorrow is going to be a payday, and that should put a smile on your face. Be a little bit impulsive, all right? Callie Hood's now.

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0: Now back to the early morning takeoff powered by Dubby's, now open in Mandaue and soon to open in Il Corso. 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

0: Juan 101 and Killian, and this fortunate mistake is doing her a lot of good. And 946. Ira Star. Okay, this is such a unique name. Ira is being spelled as A-Y-R-A.
1: Because it's Nigerian.
0: Star, right?
1: Yeah.
0: What?
1: She's Nigerian.
0: Oh, she's Nigerian?
1: Yeah.
0: Okay, what's so special about Ira Star?
1: Well, she just had major surgery. And there, at least in this article I'm looking at, there aren't too many details. But she's had major surgery. Despite the complicated recovery, she's back rehearsing. She's back working. And yeah, because there's a lot of career milestones for this Nigerian woman. And one of the most interesting things that's been happening to her is that she has a cute exchange on social media with Stevie Wonder.
0: Oh, with Stevie Wonder.
1: The Stevie Wonder.
0: Oh, yeah. Wow. Okay, wow.
1: Yeah. So they were like one-upping each other. I don't know how Stevie Wonder is reading this on social
0: media.
1: Yeah,
0: well, it's just good and up-wanting each other. Ira Star did that too, and Stevie didn't see it coming.
1: He will never see it coming.
0: Well, anyway, the reason why we're talking about her is because she's recovering and doing something special. She's about to cross borders and definitely one of the artists to look out for. Like, remember when Olivia Dean came out?
1: Yeah, yeah.
0: And now she's exploding like anything. She could be one of those, all right? Here's that cut from Ira Star. This is what they call Where Do We Go? Listen, fresh from Wild 101.

0: Red Hot Radio, Y101, Verde Quintanar, and Siggy. All right, we got to go. Chad is coming up next for the Midday Vibe. But before anything else, I'd like to acknowledge some names over here.
1: Yep, our friends who have been hanging out with us. It's good to see you guys back too. Joven Lomoxo Kadungo, Ed Hubay, Demisilio Ray Antonio, Winston Abad, George Joe, Rene Ledesma, Cheryl Caliedo, Ramones Fox, Lindbergh Kevin Adela, Nino Paulo Celado, Mikhail Sanchez, Buda, Emily Sandra, Leo Balsicas, Jonas Sugar, Jassel Pilones, Anthony Sarte, and the guy who's awake, Machoy Peran.
0: All right, thank you so much for the hangout time. Chat is coming up next. Till then, have a great one.
1: Bye.

0: It's not about the genre. It's not even the tempo or when the songs were released. It's not just any of those.
1: What's the format? What's the format? What's the...
0: It's a kind of chill with a jazzy thrill. 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
0: 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A typical week would take long hours of doing ad-libs, introducing songs, doing time checks, song sponsorships, researching topics, preparing a script for shows, coordinating with the tech team, the sales team, the other teams for an interview, often starting early in the morning and continuing into the afternoon with no holidays if needed. Staying updated on current levels while maintaining cutting-edge creativity and, of course, the voice. 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

0: You're at our radio, Y101. Yes, I liked it too. Katy Perry to kick off the Midday Vibe with Chad on a Thursday, Anticipation Day. I'll be with you all the way till 2, knocking down the red hot hits just for you. I say hi to our friends in Davao, locked in right now through 91.5 Red Hot Radio Davao. We're simulcast. Well, good morning to you. More of the red hot hits coming up. It's now 10 after 10.
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0: 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This is a midday vibe with Chad all the way till 2. Hey, don't forget this coming Saturday for Drop Zone. We'll be featuring our very own Carlo, the other side of Carlo. No hip-hop, no R&B. It's this other side. So do check him out. This is a featured DJ for Drop Zone this Saturday, 11 p.m. And for more details, listen.
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Details are there on how to win invites. So what are you waiting for? 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

0: You're at Hot Radio Y101, Lionel Richie. I call it love. To kick off the second hour of the Midday Vibe with Chad on a Thursday, Anticipation Day, 11:07 right now. Good morning.
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0: Your Red Hot Radio, Y101, you're in chat, energizing your Thursday morning with the Red Hot Hits, or what's left of your morning. Anyway, right now here's a public service announcement from the Visayan Electric Company, that's Veco. There will be a scheduled power interruption, a.k.a. brownout, tomorrow, Friday, until August 15, that's a Saturday. So it's from Friday to Saturday, 10 p.m. of Friday, August 14, all the way till 6 a.m. of August 15. That's 8 hours, and this is to improve the reliability of the distribution system serving barangays Linaw, Tulay, Tungkil, and Tungkob by facilitating the installation of a primary pole. So that's the reason why. Affected areas will be in Minglanilia, specifically in Linaw, Tulay, Tungkil, and Tungkob, including portions of A. Apostol Street, Citrus Road, and Tungkob Road. So do take note of the area or the areas that I just mentioned. There will be a scheduled power interruption, a.k.a. brownout, on Friday, 10 p.m., all the way until Saturday, 6 a.m. And that public service announcement was brought to you by the Visayan Electric Company, Veco.
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0: Radio Y101, lunchtime just around the corner. 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
1: 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Y101. A typical week would take long hours of doing ad-libs, introducing songs, doing time checks, song sponsorships, researching topics, preparing a script for shows, coordinating with the tech team, the sales team, the other teams for an interview, often starting early in the morning and continuing into the afternoon with no holidays if needed. Staying updated on current levels while maintaining cutting-edge creativity and, of course, the voice. They say to handle such a job would require a certain passion and time management. 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

0: Iris, kick off Electric Lunch of the Midday Vibe with Chad on a Thursday, anticipation day. 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Good afternoon.
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0: 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Love Never Felt So Good. The late, great King of Pop, Michael Jackson, with a little help from Justin Timberlake to kick off the last and final stretch of the midday vibe for today, Thursday, Anticipation Day. 107 right now. Good afternoon.
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0: 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This is the Midday Vibe with Chad, all the way till 2. Later on, Brian G steps in for the afternoon drive. Hey, don't forget to check out Jay Park Mactan and Jay Park Alana Bohol during the World Travel Expo, which is happening on August 14 to 16. It actually kicks off tomorrow. Do drop by their booth, their booths. Well, get up to 60% off on rooms and great deals on F&B. So once again, do drop by their booths, J Park Mactan and J Park Alana Bohol. It's happening once again this weekend already. Starts tomorrow, the World Travel Expo at the Ayala Center, Cebu. 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
1: A typical week would take long hours of doing ad-libs, introducing songs, doing time checks, song sponsorships, researching topics, preparing a script for shows, coordinating with the tech team, the sales team, the other teams for an interview, often starting early in the morning and continuing into the afternoon, with no holidays if needed. 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

0: typical week would take long hours of doing ad-libs, introducing songs, doing time checks, song sponsorships, researching topics, preparing a script for shows, coordinating with the tech team, the sales team, the other teams for an interview, often starting early in the morning and continuing into the afternoon with no holidays if needed. 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

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I know you guys want it already. I'm talking about payday weekend. For most of you, congratulations if you actually received your payday today. For some of you, you might receive it tomorrow. I bet you guys are excited to spend it. I'm not here and say that you need to spend it wisely. Spend it with whatever you want. Reward yourself. We got more of the hottest hits right here on the Afternoon Drive. 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

typical week would take long hours of doing ad-libs, introducing songs, doing time checks, song sponsorships, researching topics, preparing a script for shows, coordinating with the tech team, the sales team, the other teams for an interview, often starting early in the morning and continuing into the afternoon with no holidays if needed. Staying updated on current levels while maintaining cutting-edge creativity and, of course, the voice. 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

0: 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Seth Kesto and the voice of Matthew Colma right there. Third hour stretch on the afternoon drive. You got Brian G all the way till 6. How you guys doing? 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We all do, right? 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

Wine 101, 100, LMA, right there, 432. And today is your last day to pre-register for Julia Q's EP launch happening tomorrow at Cebu Making Space, Mango Avenue. We got Rian, Borella, Icy, and of course our the one and only Julia Q tomorrow. All right? You can definitely... You can definitely go check out Julia Quijano on Instagram or Julia Q on Facebook. 250 pesos for walk-ins. And of course, this is brought to you by your official radio station, Y101. 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All right, so that's what's up. And head on to the beach for better weekends at J Park for that payday weekend getaway. So that's basically what you need to do this weekend and spend your payday wisely. 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

0: typical week would take long hours of doing ad-libs, introducing songs, doing time checks, song sponsorships, researching topics, preparing a script for shows, coordinating with the tech team, the sales team, the other teams for an interview, often starting early in the morning and continuing into the afternoon with no holidays if needed. Staying updated on current levels while maintaining cutting-edge creativity and, of course, the voice. They say to handle such a job would require a certain passion and time management. But the secret is Xanthone Vitamin C. The only vitamin C you'll ever need. Xanthone Vitamin C. That's a C with a double E. Take it every day and you can sound just like this.
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Y101. I feel like Bruno Mars is talking to our salary. Risking it all for you. 4:51. Just having fun with all the hits right here on the afternoon drive. Approaching my fourth and final hour. Calvin Harris, Kasabian, release the pressure. Y101.

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1: Thank you. 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So starting off with tomorrow night, 10 p.m. till the next day, till 6 a.m., portions affected will be portion of Linao, Tulay, Tungkil, and Tungkop, Minglanilia, along portions of A. Apostol Street, Citrus Road, and Tungkop Road. And moving on to Saturday, August 15, 9 a.m. to 5 p.m., areas affected will be portions of Hipodromo and Cebu Business Park, Cebu City, along General Maximum Avenue, Ayala Road, Sorsogon Road, right? And last area affected on Saturday will be 8 a.m. to 4 p.m. Portions affected will be portion of City of Naga and Minglanilia, specifically over at Cantauan, Cugon, Inayagan, Tuyan, and Guindaruhan. All right, so those are the areas affected for their scheduled power interruption, aka brownout, from August 14 tomorrow to August 15 Saturday. For more information, especially when it comes to the scheduled rotational brownout, you can definitely check out VECO's official Facebook page. It's Visayan Electric Co.
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Y101. Brand new track from Jenny right there, Less Than Lover. 517. Here's another brand new track, this time with a great collaboration of Bono and the rest of U2. We got Martin Garrix and the rest of U2. Fireflies. 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
1: A typical week would take long hours of doing ad-libs, introducing songs, doing time checks, song sponsorships, researching topics, preparing a script for shows, coordinating with the tech team, the sales team, the other teams for an interview, often starting early in the morning and continuing into the afternoon with no holidays if needed. 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
1: Thank you. Back with the hits. I got 18 more minutes before I'm out of here. And make it a fun weekend for all of us as we witness Julia Q's EP launch happening tomorrow, August 14th. Be sure to be there. All right. It's going to be at Cebu Making Space, Mango Avenue. You can still pre-register right now. Just head on over to Julia Quijano on Instagram or Julia Q on Facebook. It's for only 200 pesos. For walk-ins tomorrow, it starts, not starts, but it's going to be 250 pesos. All right. 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

check out Jay Park Better Weekends tomorrow and Saturday, right? Get that perfect getaway with that sumptuous buffet. That rhymed. That was on the spot, by the way. One of the hottest hits. Here's Anima or Anima and Lisa Blackpink. Let's play progressive trance this time, right? Just for you. Like I said, progressive and big room tracks are emerging. We're seeing the clock turn for EDM. Trust me. I'm the first one to say it. But anyway, here's Bad Angel, Y101.

Every time you hear that piano, you know what it means already. What it means already. That means it's time for me to go and get my butt out of the booth. I'll be on my weekend off tomorrow, but Friday Gold Rush will be upon ya. The best of the 90s and the 2000s. All for one day. Plus, Julia Q's EP launch as well. So be sure to check it out. If you wanna go to the beach, better weekends at Jay Park. Trust me, barbecue buffet, superb. So you guys should check it out as well. What else? What else am I forgetting? Oh, Jay Park's World Travel Expo as well is going to happen this weekend. Perfect for the payday weekend, if you ask me. If you want to plan your vacation ahead of time, this is your chance to buy rooms at 60% off, including their Jay Park Alona Bohol branch as well. You guys should check out Alona Bohol if you haven't been there. Trust me, worth every penny. All right. Anyway, that's it for the afternoon drive. As always, leaving you guys with this. May you win the war that you tell no one about. This has been Ryan G. Have a great weekend. Everybody, spend your money wisely. I'm out.

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1: What is up, Red Hot fam? It's your boy, Rhythm Cadet Luis. Or I guess you know me as Louis III. Well, I don't have a proper name yet, but it's nice to be with all of you again for this lovely Thursday evening as we count down the best songs from 20 all the way to 1. With me today are the double A batteries. What's up, guys?
2: Hey, I'm still not sure about the double A.
3: I'm still not sure about the double A batteries. And yes, this is UP Communication Intern Angel.
2: And this is UP Communication Intern Audrey.
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1: All right, so we talk a lot about countdowns, you know. Countdowns to a new movie. Countdowns till New Year's Eve, or maybe countdown until Christmas. If you guys didn't know, there's 19 days left until the Burr months. Are you guys looking forward to anything?
2: Ooh. Wait, I don't know if this is weird, but I love hearing Christmas songs playing, ooh, like when you go to the mall.
3: Oh, yeah.
1: How about you, Ainge? Or Angel?
3: Probably the food and also Christmas lights.
1: Right.
3: I'm a sucker for Christmas lights. I like it when you drive down the road and houses are decked with Christmas lights.
1: Right. It kind of gives that nostalgic feeling of being a kid and being, you know, excited for Christmas all over again, right?
2: Yeah.
1: There's one thing I'm looking forward to the Burr months. It's Christmas songs, similar to you, Audrey. And you know what makes Christmas really nice? It makes you want to risk going out, no matter how traffic it is, you know, to buy a gift for a certain someone. And hey, right on cue as number 20, retaining its spot, we have Bruno Mars, Risk It All, on the Red Hot Radio.
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10: What's up, Red Hot fam? It's your boy, Rhythm Cadet Louis, or Louis III, with the double A batteries, Angel and Audrey for the Red Hot Top 20. Earlier, you just heard a song from Bruno Mars, Risk It All, at number 20. Coming up at number 19, we have yet another Bruno song. Angel, Audrey, what do you guys have to share?
11: Okay, so Bruno is definitely our Yearner King right now because Risk It All was something about love, you risking anything for love. This one is about relationship, how hard it is to let go of relationships. And this is actually a new song. It dropped around August 7th.
10: Oh, so it's just been a week, right? Yeah. 6 days ago, basically.
11: Six days ago. And it's with Karol G, who is a Colombian artist. Mm. And it's, I think, just one of her few English songs. So this is a very, very new collaboration from Bruno Mars and Karol G.
10: And Bruno Mars isn't a stranger to collabing, right, with female artists. I think the most recent one he did was with Jenny, right? I think that was the song Apata. You guys remember?
11: That was Rosé.
10: Rosé, OMG, I'm so
12: sorry.
10: Oh no,
12: links will come after.
10: My bad.
11: Luis.
12: Okay. It's okay, close enough. Another Blackpink
11: member.
12: Another Blackpink member.
10: All right, you were saying, Audrey?
12: Actually, I just listened to the song like earlier today, a few hours ago, and I was like, oh, I did not expect it to sound like this. Maybe I don't know about you guys, but when I thought of Karol G, I usually think of their titles escape me right now, but I usually think of more, you know, club upbeat sounds. And so when I heard it, I was like, oh, this is a new sound from her. It's a much slower sound.
10: Maybe she's trying something new, you know.
12: I heard this new album. I haven't listened to it yet, but I heard this new album has a lot of new like genres for her.
11: So here's Karol G and Bruno Mars with Still at number 19 on your Red Hot Radio.
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0: That was Carol G and Bruno Mars, Number 19, which, by the way, guys, is the newest song to the top 20. Last week, we had Jennie, right, with the newest song.
1: Now this that was actually Ariana.
0: Ariana, right? Ariana. Okay, my bad.
1: Jennie is in your mind right now.
0: I don't know what's happening, guys.
1: Is she
0: I think
1: your favorite
0: I took a Jennie
1: member.
0: Pill.
1: Yeah.
0: All right, anyways, Angel, it was your first day of class this week, right? Or your first week of your new semester.
2: It's the first week of the semester. And
0: how was it?
2: Been hectic from enrollment, orientations. And it's my last year of
0: congratulations.
2: University. So everything's just been so hectic. And I just want to join. I just wanted to join a lot of stuff because, well, it's the last year.
0: So what did you join? Can you give us like some, I know, a sneak peek of what you joined or some facts?
2: So a sneak peek is tomorrow. I'll be watching the Unang Kiat ng UP where UP Communication intern Iza will be dancing tomorrow.
0: Oh, is that so? Iza, if you're tuning in, we'll be looking forward to that. We'll ask Angel to send us some clips of you.
2: Yeah, sure. She'll do amazing with the Sayawa team.
0: All right. So anyways, on that topic, you know, guys, every time it's the first week of the class, I always want to look my best, you know, like I want to show people like, hey guys, this is me. I grew like this much ever since summer. I look cooler now. I have this better merch now. And I think this next song is the perfect song to encapsulate all that confidence as you walk through the hallway of yet another school year. Well, what can you guys say about this next song coming up at number 18?
2: Audrey and I were just talking and it feels like the perfect shopping song. Like the song that that accompanies you as you shop around
1: look for clothes. Especially if it's the beginning of the year, as you said. And it makes you excited. Just doing your, you know, like chores or not...
0: Chores? You find chores exciting, Audrey?
1: No, this is why we need a song.
2: Yeah, that's why we need Runway.
0: All right, coming up at number 18, which, by the way, is a song brought to you by Arena Plus Sama Sama Sa Arena. 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

0: 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Now, Lady Gaga and Doechii songs was number 18 last week, and it retained its spot at number 18 again this week. This next song also was at number 17 last week, retaining yet again its number 17 spot this week. Can you guys tell us about it, Angel, Audrey?
1: Actually, we were talking again earlier before we started this program, and we were talking about how these two songs actually
2: have the same vibe.
1: Yeah, have the same vibe. So you go shopping, you go walking, errands.
2: It
1: you
2: makes
1: know.
2: You feel like you're the most fabulous person.
1: Yeah. And it's basically a different set of like iconic like female baddies, but at the same
2: this time it's Sabrina
1: it's still
2: Carpenter
1: the same vibe.
2: And
1: yeah. And Angel?
2: So this is Bring Your Love with Madonna and Sabrina Carpenter at number 17 on Yara at Hot Radio.
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0: something I want to talk about.
1: That was Madonna and Sabrina Carpenter, Bring Your Love at number 17. Up next, we have a song at number 16, which went down one place from last week's top 20. You guys have anything to share about it? Angel, Audrey?
2: This song is an iconic collaboration with three groups, Le Sserafim, Islet, and Cat's Eye. And before we listen to that, actually, I wanted to ask you guys, which of these three are your favorites?
3: My favorite is definitely Cat's Eye.
2: And you, Louise?
3: Who's yours, Louise?
1: That was my answer too. I'll just say Cat's Eye as well.
2: Okay.
3: I thought you were going to say Jenny.
1: Well, I was, but then you guys kept scolding me off air, so I'm just going to stop with Jenny there.
3: Speaking of Cat's Eye, Louise, did you know that they have a Filipino member?
1: Oh, really? Is that
3: so?
1: They have a Filipino member.
3: Her name is Sophia. But last week, August 7th, she announced that she was taking an extended rest.
1: Oh,
3: from
1: I think
3: group
1: I read
3: activities.
1: This.
3: Yeah.
1: Was it because of the mental health?
3: Mental health. So she's taking an extended break, and I'm going to miss her so bad as a Cat's Eye fan.
2: I hope she'll be back by like the time they promote their album later this month, is it?
3: Yeah, hopefully she is.
2: Hopefully she gets better first and foremost.
3: She gets better. And to those fellow Cat's Eye fans, I know we'll miss Sophia, but perhaps you'll miss her less if you tune into Y101 and this Red Hot Top 20, because here they are, Le Sserafim, Islet, and Cat's Eye with Iconic by Mistake at number 16 on your Red Hot Radio.
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0: 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You're tuning in to this week's Red Hot Top 20. We're down to our last 15 songs, the top 15 songs of the week. And this next song at number 15 actually went up 4 spots, as last week was around number 19, and this week it's now at number 15. But you know what else is high? You know what else tops? Top Cebu, as this Sunday, August 16, we have Ginhawa. So if you guys want to do a lot of yoga, if you guys want to do yoga with a nice scene, do visit Top Cebu this Sunday, August 16. If my information is right, it starts at around 5 a.m. So if you guys want more information, you can of course visit the Efficacent page on Facebook. Are you guys into yoga, or have you guys tried yoga?
1: I have not.
2: I have tried yoga for PE.
0: Oh, how was your experience, Angel?
2: It was actually nice. You learn that you have muscles that you did not think existed before.
1: Actually, I heard from Isa that you guys had to learn to do a handstand?
0: A handstand?
2: Yeah, for yoga. Yeah, you have to learn. So that's it's literally just discovering muscles and bones that you did not know existed in your body.
0: That sounds kind of fun though. Did you enjoy it, Angel? Is it something you'd want to do again?
2: I will definitely do it again. And imagine it'll be at Top's sunrise. So that'll be so perfect.
0: Yeah, because what I usually associate with yoga is like there's always that someone, like that lead person talking, right? Like you gotta go rise with the sun. Mm-hmm. Something.
2: Yeah, because yoga is a guided thing that you do. Mm-hmm. There's usually a yoga guide who guides you with the poses and stuff.
0: I see. Anyway, speaking of guide, Audrey, Angel, and I will be guiding you to this week's Red Hot Top 20. You guys have any info to share about this one, this next song at number 15?
1: This song is, you've mentioned it earlier, right? So, Ariana Grande's Petal. It's second week on the chart. It debuted in this chart last week and it moved up an amazing amount of spots. And basically, actually, we heard this out loud in the speakers last week, and Angel and I agreed that it's a song that truly needs to be blasted from the speakers. Like, it's a song that hits better that way. So, you know, whoever is near their speaker right now, perhaps you can blast your volume up high. And here's Ariana Grande with Petal at 15 on your Red Hot Radio Y101.

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0: typical week would take long hours of doing ad-libs, introducing songs, doing time checks, song sponsorships, researching topics, preparing a script for shows, coordinating with the tech team, the sales team, the other teams for an interview, often starting early in the morning and continuing into the afternoon with no holidays if needed. 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
2: And he's doing a concert now.
1: Again, this year, right?
3: This November.
2: It's going to be a 3-day concert.
3: Oh, interesting.
1: Were you guys able to secure tickets?
3: I'm personally not.
2: Personally not yet. I'm hoping we score some tickets.
1: You know what we did score on? We did score on Julia Q's EP launch happening tomorrow, August 14, Friday. So if you guys are interested, it's happening at Cebu Making Space, Mango Avenue, featuring, of course, Julia Q, as well as Rian Borella and Icy. So if you guys are interested to buy tickets, tickets sell for around 200 pesos. And all you have to do to get your tickets is to visit Julia Quijano on Instagram or Julia Q on Facebook. However, if you want to purchase the tickets while you're there, or in other words, walk in, tickets sell for around 250 pesos. Right, so we'll be there. The comms crew will be there, as Miss June and Charles calls us.
2: Yes, because we should support Vispop, guys, our Bisaya artists, who are as good as any other artist.
1: Exactly. How about you, Audrey? Are you excited for tomorrow?
3: Oh, yes, definitely. I don't know. I don't know about you guys, but actually, Julia, I knew Julia since high school. We weren't like close friends or anything, but we were batchmates.
1: Okay.
3: It'll be interesting to see her again years later and see
2: her music career take off.
3: Exactly.
1: It'll be like a full circle moment, you know, in a way. 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Only here on your Red Hot Top 20,
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0: That was Lainey, When Did You Stop Loving Me? At number 13. Now up next, we have at number 12. But before that, Angel?
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0: Alright, so this next song is from an artist we are very familiar with.
1: Yes, an artist that I personally love. She's my favorite pop girl, Olivia Rodrigo, mm-hmm, and it's from her album. It's from her new album, and it's called Drop Dead. So this song, I love this because it's about the aesthetic is very 2000s, Y2K. Mm. So it's the perfect song for when you feel like you have a crush on someone. It's that song.
2: Do you know that feeling?
1: I'm not really familiar with the song, but when I'm reading romance, this is the perfect song that I have in my head because it's the perfect song that you think of that, hey, I'm meeting the man of my dreams. Mm. It's the male lead that I love, and I feel so dropped. My heart feels dropped dead. Mm.
2: And I actually really love the subversion in the title. I don't know what you guys, but when I saw that she was promoting this is one of the first singles.
1: This was actually the first single that she dropped for the album. Mm,
2: and I thought it would be like, I mean, Drop Dead, it sounds more angsty, but it's actually very romantic.
1: It's something that you hear for a rom-com. Mm-hmm.
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4: 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Going down one spot from last week, we have Pyla and Zara Larsson with She Did It Again. 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
0: And now, Red Hot fam, we are down to our top 10 songs of the week. You guys have any predictions, Angel, Audrey?
2: Well, definitely an Olivia Rodrigo song there.
3: I was gonna say that too. There's definitely gonna be an Olivia Rodrigo song, and there's gotta be a Taylor Swift song.
0: Okay, for me, I think I'm gonna go with what I said earlier, and this time Jenny is gonna be part of the top 10. That's gonna to be my prediction.
2: You're probably right.
3: You're probably right with Jenny.
0: All right, so speaking of the top 10, I'd like to ask you guys, though, it's a completely out of topic question. What are your top 5 places, doesn't matter if you've been there or not, that you dream of visiting? Can be in the Philippines, can be just here in Cebu, can be anywhere across the world.
3: Okay.
0: So who wants to go first?
3: Okay, I can go first. So
0: right, go ahead.
3: Mine is Thailand. I want to visit.
0: Sawadika.
3: And then Chongqing. It's a place in China. The one that's like a maze. Like if you check it out on the internet, it's a maze.
2: It honestly looks dystopian.
3: Yeah,
0: interesting.
3: It's dystopian.
0: I've never heard of that actually.
3: Yeah. Okay. And then Venice.
0: Of course, the boat.
3: Yeah. Mm-hmm. And Iceland, because I want to see the aurora.
0: Of course. That's everyone's dream, man. Okay, how about you, Audrey?
2: This is on the spot. Okay, let me think. Okay, New York.
0: All right, loving New York, the Big Apple.
2: Yeah, I love doing touristy things. And I know a lot of New Yorkers are like, oh, I hate tourists. But, well, I'm there to enjoy.
3: The food, too.
2: Yeah, a lot of interesting stuff to see in New York. And I'm an urban city. I'm a city girl. I like seeing cities. And speaking of cities, I always enjoy going to BGC here. Kind of unpopular, maybe. And perhaps I'm a big Sound of Music fan, so Vienna or Austria in general, and Singapore. I've been to Singapore, but I would love to visit again. To round up my
3: you did
2: top
3: mention
2: five.
3: You also wanted to visit Chongqing.
2: China. I love seeing all these videos about Chongqing. Such an interesting place, really.
0: Okay. So ladies, and to everyone who's tuning in, if you guys are interested, if you guys want to go to different places or maybe somewhere local such as J Park, we do have the World Travel Expo happening at the Ayala Activity Center starting tomorrow, August 14, all the way up until Sunday, August 16. And it is also to note that J Park Mactan and Alona Bohol has a 60% off on rooms and great deals as well. So do drop by their booth at the World Travel Expo again, happening tomorrow all the way up until Sunday. Their booth number is from booth 85 to 88. Anyways, going back to the Red Hot Top 20, at number 10, we do have a song that's kind of familiar. You guys heard of it? We have Calvin Harris and Jay-Z. You guys have anything to say about it?
3: It's just that it's the perfect dance song. I mean, it's Calvin Harris, so it's the perfect club song to, you know, just drop
2: party your weekend away,
3: drop your dance and everything.
0: All right, so what better way to start the top 10 with Satisfy? 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
1: Red Hot Radio Y101, that was BTS with Come Over at number 9. Now up next, we have a little song from someone I've been talking about a lot.
2: Louise has been waiting for this song.
1: Finally, I can say her name right at the proper time this time. We have Jelly with Less Than a Lover. But before that, a little K-pop world. So we have another event from Hallyu Il. We have the Rewind at the Outlets at Mez 2 Estate happening this Friday to Sunday, August 28 to 30. So basically, it's a K-pop song and dance cover showcase. There's going to be a lot of food and drink booths, as well as a pocket bazaar. So I've never been into a Hallyu Il event, but of course, the double A's have been there, Angel and Audrey. Do you guys have anything to share about how it went there at Hallyu Il, or what are the things that you guys did, how much fun you guys had?
2: Okay, so Hallyu Il is what... In one word, it's fun. It's really, really, really fun. You get to meet your fellow K-pop fans. You get to dance their song, dance and sing, and even receive some prizes if you win.
3: Very exciting prizes.
2: Okay. Very exciting prizes, like.
1: Like what? Like
3: yeah,
1: what?
3: Albums.
1: Albums? Oh,
3: yeah.
1: What? Really?
3: Some even sealed albums.
2: Sealed albums. Oh. So it's such a fun thing. And honestly, you get to realize how talented K-pop Cebuano fans are. Mm. Because they do dance covers, they do song covers, and they nail it.
1: Really? Man, I can barely even sing. Imagine doing both of that at the same time, singing and dancing. Man, that's...
3: They really take these performances seriously.
1: Right.
2: And costumes are amazing.
3: Yeah, yeah. And you can also tell that they really foster this community with among K-pop stans, local K-pop stans. And even if this community is, you know, already built over the years, they're actually very welcoming, and they're, you know, very open to new people coming in. So if ever you hear about a Hallyu Il event, perhaps you can stop by
2: and come over.
1: Right on cue. Again, that is happening this August 28 to 30. Now going back to the Red Hot Top 20, we have Jenny with Less Than a Lover at number 8. And of course, it's only here on your Red Hot Radio Top 20,
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0: that was Jenny's Less Than a Lover. And that was actually our biggest gainer this week, right?
1: Yeah, five spots,
0: which five is amazing.
2: Five spots, amazing, Jenny. So it was just right that I kept saying her name earlier, right?
0: It was a precursor to that.
1: And this is actually the song that Chad thinks should be number one. So maybe next week it's going to be number one. How about you guys? What do you think is our number one song?
2: I'm going to take a wild guess. I'm just going to say it's Taylor Swift. I have a gut feeling it's Taylor Swift.
0: I will go against that and say it's Olivia Rodrigo.
2: How about you, Angel?
1: As an Olivia fan, I want to say it's also Olivia Rodrigo. Okay. Hopefully.
2: We have Olivia Rodrigo 2 and Taylor Swift 1. What about your Red Hot fam? Who do you think gains the top list of this week's Red Hot Top 20? So if you guys have any predictions, you can text us at 0994-998-5101. Again, that's 0994-998-5101. Or you can send us a message at our Facebook page, Y101 FM Cebu. And the winner will give you guys a little prize. And that prize will be revealed once you correctly predict this week's top one. Anyways, up next, we have Sienna Spiro with Material Lover coming up at number 7 in this week's Red Hot Top 20. 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

0: Okay, so that was Material Lover by Shanna Spiro. And our next song is from Beyoncé. She moved up by one place. And this song, actually, she released a new remix of the song last Tuesday. Hopefully, we'll hear it here at Your Red Hot Radio. And that was because in celebration of the 20th anniversary of her album, B-Day. Mm. And, you know, tomorrow is Friday Gold Rush. So, since it's the recent 20th anniversary, what if we'll hear a song from that album tomorrow for Friday Gold Rush?
1: So, Red Hot Fam, if you're tuning in, maybe you can request that. 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

0: That was Beyonce, Morning Dew, at number 6 of our Red Hot Top 20. Now, before we proceed to what's next, Angel, Audrey, are you up for some this or that questions?
1: Okay, bring it on.
0: Okay, so what's going to happen is that I'm going to ask you guys 5 questions, so you just have to pick which one between the two choices you prefer the most. So it's like day or night.
1: Okay.
0: Wants to go first.
2: Okay. Oh, we're gonna do it separately.
0: No, you guys will do it separately.
2: Okay. I guess I can go first. Okay.
0: All right, let's go, Audrey. Right. So, Audrey, ready?
2: All right. Sure.
0: Okay. 3, 2, 1. Beach or mountains?
2: Beach.
0: Pizza or burgers?
2: Pizza.
0: Morning or night?
2: Night.
0: Instagram or TikTok?
2: TikTok.
0: Money or free time?
2: Free time.
0: Okay. So based on my calculations, you finished that in about 20 seconds. All right. Let's see if you can do it faster, Angel. Okay, ready?
1: Okay,
0: Three,
1: ready.
0: 3, 2, 1. Summer or winter?
1: Winter.
0: Movies or series?
1: Series.
0: Sweet or salty?
1: Sweet.
0: City or countryside?
1: Countryside.
0: Love or success?
1: Success.
0: All right, so based on my calculations, you guys both finished at 20 seconds. So congratulations to all of you.
2: Ooh.
0: All right, the reason why I asked you 5 questions is because what's coming up next is the top 5 songs of the week. Let's go. So again, earlier we were talking about who we think gained the top spot.
1: Yeah.
0: So these two ladies here are double A's, picked Olivia Rodrigo. I, on the other hand, picked Taylor Swift. Do you guys think they're really gonna going to go top 1? I'll give you guys a chance. You guys want to change your choice?
2: I'm gonna stick to Olivia.
1: I'm a loyal Livy, so top 1 hopefully.
0: Okay. And as anyways, Right on Cue is up next. We do have a star which I'm sure everyone loves. I'm sure she has a lot of fans, a lot of big fandoms. As up next, we have someone called Ariana Grande with Hate That I Made You Love Me. At number 5, only here on your Red Hot Radio,
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0: Livy, I'm gonna introduce this next song because this is my favorite out of Olivia Rodrigo's new album. And, you know, I'm kind of stumped that it isn't number one. It's at number four.
1: Hey, but hey, you guys reached the top five, so congrats to you.
0: Yes, of course, because it's Olivia. It's one of the best albums, personally, for me. And Stupid Song, this is just the song that you think about when you have a crush. I mean, it starts off slow, but it's you know, it's very intense. It speaks of how chaotic it is to have a crush. I mean, she literally says that, you know, you should feel how I feel when I hear your name. So, you know, she calls it a stupid song, but I don't think it's stupid. So here's Olivia Rodrigo with a stupid song at number four on your Red Hot Radio
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0: That was Olivia Rodrigo's Stupid Song at number 4 on the top 5. And you know what comes after 4, Red Hot Fam? We have the top 3 best songs of the week, which of course will be revealed right after the break. Again, if you guys want to send your predictions on who do you think gets the number 1 spot, maybe it could be another song from Olivia Dean or maybe a song from Taylor Swift. Whatever it is, you can text us at 0994-998-5101 or send us a message at our Facebook page. That's Y101 FM Cebu. Again, your top 3 songs coming up right after the break.
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3: All right, Red Hot fam, coming in at number three, we have... All right, so for tonight, just for tonight, I'm going to give it to Angel and Audrey as my bet for number one sits now at number three. We have Taylor Swift with I Knew It, I Knew It. But for sadly for me, I did not know it and I did not know you. As we have Taylor Swift, number three, Red Hot Radio, Y101.

And that was Taylor Swift with I Knew It, I Knew You at number 3. And up next is actually yet another Olivia Rodrigo song. But I think that means that all of our guesses were wrong, guys. And, you know, unfortunately, but maybe fortunately, because

0: That was Olivia Rodrigo with The Cure at number 2 on this week's Red Hot Top 20. And you know what that means, guys? The three of us did not win anything at all, because unfortunately our predictions were incorrect. Though it's not a surprise that, of course, this next song is number 1, because of course this whole song, it has a lot of good vibes. It has that end of the day type of feel, just making memories with your friends. How about you guys? What do you guys feel about this song?
1: It's just such a catchy, feel-good song.

0: actually, a few days ago, I asked my dad what he wanted to hear when I was connected to the speakers, and then he sang this song out loud, and I was like, oh, unfortunately, it's not on Spotify. It's not on any streaming service. You can only hear it here in Y101.
1: Right?
0: So I told him to just tune in.
1: How about you, Angel? Do you have any things to say about this song?
2: This song just feels so warm.
1: It
2: makes you think about your friends, your family. Mm-hmm. It makes you feel very Pinoy also.
1: Right, exactly. Yeah. Has that.
2: So it's no surprise that until now people still chat, message, and ask, you know, what's that song? Mm-hmm. Because it is really a really, really good song.
1: Yeah, and personally, it's something I also can relate to because, of course, I can't sing. But every time I'm with my friends, it just has some sort of calling to you that I'm just going to sing. It doesn't matter if they don't like it. As long as I'm with my friends, as long as I'm enjoying, you know.
2: As long as we have fun.
1: Exactly, exactly. And the funny thing is, in connection with what your dad said, my mom also sung the chorus. And she's like, what am I singing? What's the title of this song? And I was like, oh, you know, that's a song exclusively played here on Y101. And the title is...
0: And at number one, yet again, here is Memories of Lola.
2: With Nota.
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0: Oh yeah, that was Nota by Memories of Lola, your number one song of this week's Red Hot Top 20. So this is it for us. It's been your boy, Rhythm Cadet Luis, or for some, I guess you can say Louis III, reminding everyone to keep your eyes on the road, ears to the stereo, and your heart red hot.
1: And this has been UP Communication Intern Angel wishing you guys perhaps a good night. And if you are driving or commuting right now, I hope you stay safe. And I think that's it for me.
2: And this has been UP Communication Intern Audrey, who's actually feeling a bit under the weather. So I hope you're all feeling much better. Stay healthy, stay safe, and I hope you're all taking your vitamins. And
0: such a Santhone vitamin C,
2: yeah,
0: by the
2: vitamin
0: way, guys.
2: C with a double E.
0: Anyways, this has been it for the three of us. So from all the three of us, we wish to bid you a good night.

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1: 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Don't touch this! It's mine! All mine!
0: A bit of the 80s.
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0: 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Even the moms take over too.
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0: Friday Gold Rush. 6:07, everybody. Of course, it's also the early morning takeoff powered by Dubby's and Better Weekends by Jay Park and Y101. Let's see who is checking in. Let me say good morning to the early birds right now. Good morning, Cheryl Caliedo, Winnie Chong Pena, George Haw, Jessel Palones. Good morning to Duke Lestat and Butterbee's Bake Shop. Wow, where is that? Good morning to you guys. Thanks for joining us. It's Friday Gold Rush, of course. I'm taking a look at the requests on the official Facebook page. Of course, good morning, Wendy Chong Pena. Good morning as well to Ace Calyora from Tagum, Davao del Norte. He's become a sophomore college student last Monday. Slow clap. Congratulations, Ace. We are so happy for you. He's asking for some All-American rejects. We'll line it up and serve it up for you. Also, Martin Liornas, the 2026 Asianista alumnus and proud Aspie. Okay, asking for some Tupac. He wants a clean version. I don't know what version we have, but good morning. And he'd like to send a shout out to Zyron, Melvin, Rochelle, Resha, Juline, Rekha, Kuya RJ, Kyle, Marylott, who else? Aliyah, Alexis, Joshua, Rex, Alexander, Strdy Hoopers, that's the Sturdy Hoopers, Maria, Jam, Summer, Joseph, George, wow, so many people, James, Micah, Ezekiel, Mark, Father Sam Liddell, and the Faith Hub community, also to the Alpha Youth community, PCGO community, and the Feast community. Good morning to you guys. Thanks for tuning in. It's 6:08 now. 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
0: All right, power service interruption announcement, everybody, from our friends at Visayan Electric, because, you know, there's been rotational brownouts, right, for about an hour, but this is a little longer, so we're telling you about it, and it's happening tomorrow, Saturday. A portion of Hipódromo and Cebu Business Park, Cebu City, along General Maximum Avenue, Ayala Road, and Sorsogon Road, 9 a.m. to 5 p.m. This is to improve the reliability of the distribution system serving Barangay Hipódromo and Cebu Business Park by facilitating shutdown requests for a customer. And then the other area affected is down south, the city of a portion of the city of Naga and Minglanilla, Cantaoan, Cogon, Inayagan, Tuyan, and Gindaruhan, along portions of Barangay Gindaruhan Road, Cantaoan Road, Cantaoan Cogon Road, Cantaoan Naga, Estaca, Inayagan, Cantaoan Road, Inayagan, Cantaoan, what else? Pagdan, Cantaoan Road, and Pagdan, Cantaoan, I suppose, is repeating, and Cantaoan Road. 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If you'd like to see the complete list for this week and, of course, next week, because they do this weekly, check out visayanelectric.com, go to the newsroom, and you'll find that complete list there. 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

0: Out Radio Y101, a little something from House of Pain and Jump Around. Yes, for those of you who are working out right now or doing a little bit of a stretch, tune in to Y101. Good morning to you. And good morning to some more people checking in. Renella Desma says, Buenos dias. June Rubin and Y101 FM listeners. He's actually tuned in right now listening to his ear pods, right? Hi also to Leo Balsicas, to Melvin Awit, to Pepoy Juan Miguel Gamosha, Ed Kitz John, Kiko Estong, Jun Rob Bands. Good morning to, let me see, I think I greeted Rambo already. So hi to Steve Ebusejo, Hill Alvarez, Alfredo Terrario Jr., and all our friends there at Blue Water Maribago, Jeff Silva. Good morning to you. Hello to Ort Nickmas, who says, we're not in Radio Garden. Can you, like, try and check this, you know, like, search for it? Because actually, if you have the link, you can, you saved it on your favorites. You can actually listen to us as well. Let me see if there's some more people I'd like to say good morning to. YNK Agrid asking for some Level 42 or New Order. DMC Man 98 in Iloilo City. Locking in. Thank you so much for doing so. Rise and Shine. Sam Navarra. Okay, we'll get your songs lined up and we're going to serve it up for you. So stay locked in. 6:25, everybody. This is also day one of the World Travel Expo, and our friends at Jay Park will be there. Booth 85 to 88. Don't miss it. That's today until Sunday at the Ayala Center, Cebu. It's going to be packed with people there for sure. It's now 6:26.
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Canada, Radio Y101. Good morning to our friends in Davao City, enjoying the music of your Red Hot Radio Y101. What is up for you today? Let's take a look at the weather situation so at least you have an idea. And according to Pag-asa Red Hot Fam, southwest monsoon affecting Luzon and the western section of Visayas. And the rest of the country today, well, you know what? Partly cloudy to cloudy skies with isolated rain showers and our thunderstorms. We will have light to moderate southerly to southwesterly winds. Taking a look at AccuWeather for Cebu City, no chance of rain or thunderstorms anytime during the day. We're going to be partly sunny in the morning. Actually, we're going to be partly sunny the entire day and then mostly clear at night. For our friends in Davao City, it's cloudy over there. For real. Sun's going to come out maybe at 3 or 4 o'clock in the afternoon. I mean, this could be a heavy cloud cover. And then it's going to thin at around 3 o'clock. So you're going to be seeing the sun right about that time. Hottest time of the day will be... Okay, let's see. Let's do the 40s, all right? So that's 11 a.m. until around 1 o'clock in the afternoon when it's going to register on your room thermometer at 34 or 35, but it's going to feel like it's 40 to 41 degrees. That's for Tagum City. Now let's go back to Cebu City. Let's see what the hottest times of the day are for us. 10 a.m., yo, what? Okay, 10 a.m. when it's going to register at 33 degrees, but it's going to feel like it's 41. 11. I mean, highest temperature right now is 33 to 34 degrees on your room temperature. That's around 11, 12, 1 to 2 in the afternoon. And then it's going to register 41 to 42 degrees centigrade. OMG. It's going to be a hot day, Red Hot Fam. So you all take care, stay indoors, and don't forget to hydrate. There is so much power in hydration. And, you know, bring an extra shirt if it gets too hot. Because, you know, medication's really expensive these days. But, you know, take some Santhone Vitamin C to make you feel better and, you know, equipped you against all, like, you know, the common cough and cold. Yeah, that works. So it's 6:35. Now let's say good morning to our friends in Iloilo City. DMC Man 98 is tuning in right now. Here's his request. We're going to share it with all of you because we know you love Saigon Kick. You know, is this Friday gold rush? So hit us up with those requests and dedications on the official Facebook page, or you can text us at 0994-998-5101. 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

0: This is the way we're cheering you guys on. For real, life ain't easy, but good music is absolutely free. So we want you guys to be happy every single day. Oh, wait, question of the day isn't in yet. But I wanted to say good morning to some more people checking in saying, yes, Y101, we are tuning in to you guys because we love the music. We truly appreciate that, Red Hot fam. So thank you so much for always joining us every single day. Let me see who else you want to say good morning to. Check in. Let us know exactly where you are and which part of the country or which part of the world so that we can say good morning to you. Well, hello to Eric Du. Good morning to Wallace Jr. asking for some Fleetwood Mac. And he's dedicating it to all the Crocs in the... Where? When in the whore? Shouting out from the hills of Red Rock, Cebu City. And good morning. Happy Fiesta Minglanilia, Cebu. Coming up on August 22. Happy Fiesta, you guys. Okay. Good morning to Schweitzer. Ebonia Missiona. Good morning. It's August. Thank God it's Friday. Mad world fits the morning. And shout out to ZG Rent a Motorbike Cebu, the ZG staff and the crew of ZG Car Wash, Mandawe Garage. Keep on grinding. Thanks for tuning in, you guys. Makes us really, really happy. I'm going to check on who else is here. Well, we'll take a really quick break and come back with more. Stay there. It's 6:43 now.
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1: The

0: some hot stuff. You got some hot stuff coming your way because we got all the hot hits for you. Of course, Juan Miguel Gamocha asked for that song. Say good morning to Renee Ledesma. Apparently, his cousin from the U.S. of A. is tuning in right now. Hello, Bernie. Your song is coming up after the break. He wants to say good morning to Mark Songfo and to his aunt and their mother, Vio Monch Songfo. Thanks for joining us. Good morning also to our friends in Siquijor, Don Macchiatos, tuning in, asking for some 38 special. We'll find that one for you. Good morning as well. Let me see. I think I've greeted everybody. No, not yet. Okay, I'm just checking you guys, all right? Well, Joff Mybis, M-Y-B-S, Joff of BDO, Joff of BDO CLG building asking for some Iggy Pop. Okay, we're going to serve that up for you guys. Hill Alpha is asking for some Bjork. Wow, very interesting. Good morning, Jebby Tiong de la Cruz. And to all of you joining us, this is Friday Gold Rush with some My Sharona coming up after the break. It's 6:56 now.
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0: got our Radio Y101 long distance dedication going out to Y&K Agard over there in New Jersey. Is that it? Well, good morning to you guys. Hi also to Maria Rafaela Rivera Suzara, sending a shout out to her son Zach on his way to school. And they're asking for some Kenny Loggins for Dad. Yeah, it's a family affair. Just in case you haven't realized it yet, Red Hot Fam, Y101 is a family affair. Oh, this is our father-daughter dance on their wedding. What? So cute. Okay, hi, good morning to Atoy Anko. Hi to Junjun Lim, asking for some Till Tuesday. Alvis says, I'm listening while eating puto maya and sikwate. Dude, what are you doing? I'd like to have some of that right now. But no, I'm actually having... No, I came early to work today because I feel better. If I'm late, that means I'm not feeling good. And that cough and cold for the past few weeks, it's just been nuts. So anyway, I'm feeling great. I'm having my Luya and Kamunga. Have you guys tried that? That rocks, guys. That really rocks. So what you do is you boil the Luya, and then once it boils, turn it off, and then you dunk in the Kamunga. Drink it. I'm telling you, guys. So good in my GI. Anyway, good morning as well. Who have I not greeted here? Well, good morning to you guys. Hey, today is Better Weekends at Jay Park. So be there for the buffet by the beachfront. And also check out the World Travel Expo because our friends at Jay Park are there as well. Booth 85 to 88. Get 60% off on rooms and great deals. And on F&B, drop by their booth at the World Travel Expo. That's happening today until the 16th. And you know what else is today? Julia Q's EP launch happening at the Cebu Making Space, Mango Avenue. It's a busy Friday, everybody, and it's Friday Gold Rush. So I'm going to zip it so we can play more hits for you. I gotcha. 7:10 now.
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0: And by the amount, the sheer amount of requests, I'm thinking you guys want to be funky with me. It's Friday Gold Rush, everybody. What are you talking about? Of course you want to get funky. I want to say good morning to Pete. Hello, Pete, and a good morning to you, Pete. Thanks so much for tuning in. I hope you have a great day, Pete. I'm checking in if there's anyone I miss. Good morning, Lindbergh, Kevin Adela, Mikey Ville, Bochoy Peral, Alvis June, Duque Dumases Jr. Wow, what a name. John Sharon, Sultan Kudarata. Okay, good morning as well to Malu AG, Zabaglione, Agayanam Salabag. Hey, I can say it fast now. I'm not struggling with it. Okay, good morning as well to JP Ekarma Maunes, our friends from Dougie's Burger. If you haven't been there yet, guys, you don't know what ruggedly delicious burgers are? Well, you better try it this weekend. Good morning to you, Sir JP. And it's not only burgers. They got pasta. They got milk tea. They got all sorts of things. French fries, of course. Check them out over there in Mandaue City. Uncle Kiax. Good morning, Uncle Kiax. Leo Balsicas. Melvin Awit. Good morning to you, sir. Hello also to YZY Gaviola. How do you read that? Izzy Gaviola. Z Montecelio Acosta. Arnel Ardonia. What's up? Jeff Diaz. And to all of you tuning in right now, thank you so much for doing so. Guys, I'm going to take this opportunity to invite you because not only is like music on Friday like a rewind, Hollywood Ill also has a rewind. So this, by the end of the month, that's August 28 to 30, we're going to be at the outlets. And then we're inviting K-pop dance song and dance cover groups to cover songs from like from groups that debuted from 2010 until 2020. And then they made a comeback recently, so choose from the discography. And if you also are if you're a merchant, you want to be selling your food or your trinkets, you can also contact our friends from the outlets. Actually, the registration form is in the Hollywood Ill official Facebook page. I think I also shared it in Y101. Maybe I'll share it again. So anyway, that's it. Good morning, Red Hot fam. Back with more. The early morning takeoff is powered by Dubbies, now open in Mandaue, and soon to open in Il Corso. And Better Weekends by J Park and Y101, now every Friday and Saturday.
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Here at our Radio Y101, thank you so much for all the love. 46 years, always hanging out with us. Can't get over each other, huh? 7:38, I want to say good morning to Ram and to Ramel. They're actually on their way to Sci High, and they're asking for something from the Cars. You know, I can't play all your songs at the same time, so please be patient, you guys. I'm lining them all up, and you know what? I'm physically writing them down, because that's just the way I flow. Have a great day, everyone. This is Friday Gold Rush on Y101.

0: at our Radio Y101. It's now 9:42. Have you checked our official Facebook page? Because there is a baby DJ over there. Yes, guess the baby DJ. And Bong Nick Dow says it's Dr. Walla Walla. Jonathan Aguilar says it's baby Nicole. Guys, who do you think it is? Give us your best guess. We've been doing this already. So there was John M, there's me, and there is Chad the Stud. Well, I'll take a look at the baby DJ, examine the picture, and, you know, have fun with us. Give us your wildest guess. All right? Good luck, Red Hot fam. It is now 7:41.
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0: needs a time machine? 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
1: Oh, yeah. I get around. Still clown with the underground when we come around. Round and round.

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0: You're at Out Radio Y101. That's requested Tupac and the Digital Underground. You know, Tupac was really considered a genius, lyricist, and he wasn't afraid to. That's why some people said this has got to end. Uncool! It takes someone's life, it's always uncool. It's 7:56, Red Hot Fam. We had a traffic situation right now from our friends at Cebu Road Heroes. Alfredo Loresto Jr., traffic officer. Alfredo Loresto Jr. gave us the most recent traffic update. Oh, there is a disabled vehicle along Pope John Paul II Avenue Road, North 6. Okay, traffic personnel are on site managing the situation. There might be a bit of a delay. This is, again, a disabled vehicle at Pope John Paul II Road, North 6. Okay, a few minutes before that, at around 7:30 today, there was a road crash involving an SUV and a motorcycle that's been reported at Governor M. Cuenco Avenue, Cabangcalan. Traffic personnel are also in the area, but if there's still a bit of a delay, that's the reason why, and motorists are advised to proceed with caution and expect possible delays in the area. That's about it. Okay. There was a road crash involving two motorcycles. It's been reported on an Art Duterte Street near Caminade, hopefully resulting in physical injuries. Traffic personnel are also there. This was around 7:16 in the morning, so hopefully they've already gotten the medical treatment they need. So it's 7:57, everybody. I don't know what song I'm coming back with. There's just so much on the list. I'm going to have to do the spinner wheel for that. Anyway, thanks so much for joining us, you guys. It's now 7:57 more right here on Friday Gold Rush.
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typical week would take long hours of doing ad-libs, introducing songs, doing time checks, song sponsorships, researching topics, preparing a script for shows, coordinating with the tech team, the sales team, the other teams for an interview, often starting early in the morning and continuing into the afternoon with no holidays if needed. Staying updated on current levels while maintaining cutting-edge creativity and, of course, the voice. 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